0: him on my shoulder, and then we trudged for home.
1: We took him to a neighbor's house and sold him for a crown. We sold him for a crown, but
0: I'll not tell you where.
1: Tis my delight on a shiny night.

0: Can we move along here more? Strings. Here we go. 30.
1: Cette semaine...
0: A little bit more each beat. Whispery.
1: Le chef d'orchestre Michael Tilson Thomas.
0: Good. We're starting too fast now. We're starting too fast.